0: on Nova 106.9. Oh, it was so nice to have Nick, Lutzi and Susie O'Neill back this morning. Oh, we miss them so much. Susie O'Neill, she's clearly come back fired up from her two-week holiday because she dominated Smarter Than Suze this morning. But Julie from Caboolture came up with one of the best wrong answers.
1: According to the girl band TLC, we shouldn't go chasing what? Linda, you said men. And of course, Susie says, don't go chasing butterflies.
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0: More chances to play Smarter Than Suze tomorrow when the guys are back from six. Plus, Delta Goodrum and Missy Higgins are stopping by this week. Some huge announcements coming up as well.
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1: Well done, Georgie.
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1: Hit
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0: What a great track. Bet on Fire, G Flip on Nova, Fitzy Whipper, Kate. It is your Monday evening. Let's give away some cash.
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2: Mutti-holic, Aussies are confessing their mutti tomato obsessions. Mutti, when you know, you know.
0: Love it. It's Australia's best loved tomato brand, isn't it, Mutti? And you know what they've said to you? Hey, guys, you can give away a share of $10,000 cash. So we're going to give you a choice, an easy question or a hard question. Pretty simple. You choose easy and you get $1,000 or go the hard one, double it. We'll give you two smackaroonies.
3: Okay, do you need to know your mutti? Or is it a general knowledge question we've got
4: no,
3: here?
4: No, it's going to be general knowledge. Okay. You don't have to have had mutti before.
0: Belinda, what do you do with your mutti?
5: I drink it with a straw.
4: Oh. Are you serious?
3: You can.
5: I'm serious.
3: I'd have mutti for breakfast.
5: It is so good. It's my favourite tomato brand by far.
0: Could you put mutti into a Bloody Mary? You could, couldn't
5: you?
0: You
5: probably could. That would be delicious.
4: Yeah. Celery stick.
5: I might try that.
0: Yeah. Oh, yeah. Okay. So, Belinda, we want to give you some cash today. Do you want to go for the easy question or the hard question?
5: Easy.
3: Okay.
0: Oh, yeah. Easy.

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1: Back tomorrow morning, Tuesday show. 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
2: Oh, I've got a great recommendation station.
3: Really?
2: This thing I saw. Yeah, yeah. I'll tell you about it. You'll want to do it.
3: What is it?
2: Oh, it's a secret.
1: Oh, okay. Wait till she recommends it. Yeah, plus we got Smiler than Sue's.
2: Yep.
1: Yeah, you got a win today, so that'll be good.
3: Good, back in track. Let's go.
1: And we got some cash with some Greek yogurt prize wheels.
3: God, yes, the wheel.
2: Yeah. Say the brand.
1: It's your buddy high protein Greek yogurt prize wheel.
2: Okay.
1: See you tomorrow.
2: Bye. Nova.
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